0: Radio Nummer 1. The
1: Voice. Let's get the party started. See you at the bar, you was hardly talking. That's when I knew that your heart was scarring. Friends to lovers need a part to star in. Like, wait, babe, let me.

0: play.
1: Swear niggas just don't know. Shit sound kinda scary, right? Right. It's trial and error, nigga.